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0: What a night. Thank you, Atlanta, for making us number one and for joining us for Magic Under the Stars at ByStar Amphitheater. Special thanks to the Love King, Raheem Devon. Chrisette Michelle. Sean Milley, and you. Magic Under the Stars was everything. Good music, good people, good energy under a sky full of stars. And if you were there, thank you. And if you missed it, well, let's just say you don't want to miss the next one. We don't just play the music, we live it. 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

0: First, we got you some Rihanna. Now we got some Tank and Aaliyah. And shout out to Tank for pulling up on the RCU group during that pull-up tour. That was dope, man, to see Tank in the building. Just nobody knew he was coming. He just pulled up. Luckily, he had a shirt on. Hey, man, your boy Reese right here. Hold it down. Always with my shirt on. But somebody had on some clothes and some things that kind of turned some heads, and that person is Rihanna. So let's talk about that first, man. She brought a little spice and a lot of sparkle and appeal to Barbados when she donned this sparkly little crop top during the Grand Coronament Day Parade a few days ago, man. So make sure that you guys check out that outfit, because I have several times, on our website. No disrespect to ASAP Rocky. On our website, MAJICATL.com. And the other entertainment news, man, Brandy and Ray J have reconciled. And that full story, that kind of came out of nowhere a little bit, too. Brandy said she was protecting her peace, because y'all know Ray J will disrupt some peace. Y'all can check all those stories out on our website, MAJICATL.com. Now, of course, I got some movie tickets on deck. I'm going to tell you how to win those. So make sure that you keep it locked here. And I'm going to tell you those four things that I shared with the Fox 5 audience earlier today when I made me a little TV appearance, all right? Don't move. This is Magic.
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1: 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How's everybody doing tonight?

0: Jersey. And yes, next hour, I am going to tell you how to win those movie tickets. And it's so simple, man. You can go to a couple of big premieres that are coming up right here in the city. And I want to see y'all there because I'll probably be at both of those things, too. And I got to share with you guys on what went down on Fox 5 earlier today. Those four things I shared with that audience, I got to share with my people right here, all right? Keep it locked for all those details and more. Next hour is coming your way. Big time, too. This is Magic.
1: 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It's October London. 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

away from me telling you how to win those movie tickets and those moves I share with you guys on Fox 5. All right, so keep it locked for that and more. But right now, we're going to do a little Beyonce, some Jasmine Sullivan, and October London on Magic 89.9.

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This is Chanel representing the East Side. And what I love about Atlanta is that it's so black. 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

0: Sign of Atlanta. That's exactly. We going to your place because you're not coming to my house. You know what I'm saying? You might mess around and be a little bit cuckoo. And now you know where I live at. I'm sorry. I got a little too personal with y'all. Let me get a little bit more personal, though. This weekend, I got some big things happening around the city. Well, not just me. There are just some big things happening around the city. And I was fortunate enough to talk about those things on Fox 5 earlier. So I wanted to share them with y'all, too, in case you want to get out and shake it up a little bit. So, one, the Atlanta Entertainment Basketball League is happening each and every Saturday and Sunday where men and women play in a very high-level basketball tournament. Now, look, it's not just for those who love basketball. Or let's say you wanted to go to a Hawks game and you just don't want to do the ticket money this weekend. Guess what? Are you missed going to those games? Hey, man. Say, man. AEBL is here and it's free. NBA and WNBA players are in it, as well as high profile guys and ladies from across seas, high level college players and more. Plus, there are so many things to do there too. We got entertainment, DJs, like high level hosts. And of course, you know, they got snacks and goodies. And they even got, this is the only place you can go and get a whole real Sunday dinner too. So make sure that you check it out. All the details, of course, are on our website, majicatl.com, along with the other three things that I talked about on Fox 2. 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

usually on right now, but your boy Reese is holding down this nightcap for you. So I want you guys to keep it locked right here. We got new music, Taboo by Isaiah Falls. Got some Bone Thugs and PJ Morton coming up. And Pastor Troy got to tell you about his pep rally, and I need y'all to pull up on him. It's magic.

0: PJ Morton with Mutual right here on Magic. I'm about to get up out of here, man. But before I go, got to let you guys know I will be filling in for Jackie Paige tomorrow morning at 10 a.m. So make sure that you tuned in because I'll have Isley Brother tickets and OJ's. And I want y'all in the building, all right? Let's just go ahead and do that. Now, BZ will be back, and she's got those tickets tomorrow, too. So make sure that you keep it locked all day long, all day strong, for your chance to get hooked up. Hey, man, I'm up out of here. But as always, somebody I love, gotta holler at you first.
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1: 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The original Praise in the Park is back live at Wolf Creek Amphitheater. 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

0: Lisa Knowles Smith and the Brown Singers, Kenton Jones, Vashawn Mitchell and Friends, Dwight Stone and Friends, Joanne Rosario, Jai and Q Parker, and that's not even the whole lineup. 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

0: 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I hope this letter finds you in good spirits. Enclosed is your settlement check. As a person who's been in your shoes, I know the money in this envelope will never fulfill the void of losing your child. Please know that you and your family will always be in my prayers. And while each day is hard, it will get better. Trust me. If you ever need me, I am only a phone call away. Sincerely, Andre Dennis, Attorney at Law.
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1: Greetings, Ms. Smith. I hope this letter finds you in good spirits. 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And while each day is hard, it will get better. 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
3: I hear NFL Super Bowl. I hear Super Bowl.
4: 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I'm ready.
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5: Wow.
4: Yeah, I've been here.
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4: 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Yeah, I was giving them away. 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Look what your quarterback was doing. Just playing terrible. Yeah, just he out there just playing hot ball. He just throw the ball off and catch
3: it. Give it anybody.
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5: 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Magic Under the Stars was everything. Good music, good people, good energy under a sky full of stars. And if you were there, thank you. And if you missed it, well, let's just say you don't want to miss the next one. 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
1: This is a love that withstands time, space, and matter forever. Forever's a mighty long time. Here we are decades later. The sentiment is still the same. Listen.

0: love them, baby. It is Ryan Cameron Uncensored. Every day, we talk about the craziest. If you missed it, then you missed this.
1: Do you think Oprah wanted to get in touch with her other side? 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
1: 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Why would she go to a French hair salon?
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3: 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And if you were there, thank you. 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
0: 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Chrisette Michelle. Sean Milley, and you. Magic Under the Stars was everything. Good music, good people, good energy under a sky full of stars. And if you were there, thank you. And if you missed it, well, let's just say you don't want to miss the next one. 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

0: Good morning. I'm Denise Dunbar with Top Stories. Election season is ramping up, and the two candidates running for governor spoke at this year's annual luncheon for the Georgia Chamber of Commerce. They talked about the visions for the state. Democrat Keisha Lance Bottoms and Republican Brit Jackson focused on affordability, data centers, and health care. Right now, Bottoms is leading most polls by around 10 points. I'll let you hear from both of them in our news. All right, two men are behind bars after exchanging gunfire near the Beltline. Atlanta police rushed to the area near Wellington Street just after midnight. Both men were later arrested. No one has been reported injured. Checking weather, 73 this hour, cloudy skies with a 60% chance that we'll see afternoon showers today and a high of 88. I'm Denise Dunbar on Magic 107.5, 97.5, the real sound of Atlanta.
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4: 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Like that. 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
6: Anybody grew up poor? 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It was simple.
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14: Georgia business leaders heard from gubernatorial candidates yesterday during a Georgia Chamber of Commerce event. 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
13: 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What's going on, Mo?
18: Hey there, Steve Harvey. Good morning. Good morning to ATL. Happy Thursday, everybody. 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Let's stop if you live or work in Henry County. Authorities are on scene after someone was struck by a vehicle in that area in that construction zone. A couple of lanes were shut down for road work northbound I-75 near Highway 138. You'll see several emergency units on scene. It's going to be shut down and affected by this terrible incident until further notice. Reset your GPS and take Highway 155 and head northbound if that's where you're going. Now,

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12: 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I'm still sounding the traffic alarm straight out of the gate. A-Town is traffic report sponsored by Take 5 Oil Change, and authorities are going to have to shut it down.

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Be aware of a crash westbound before Fulton Industrial Boulevard. Now listen up, A-Town. Don't let that oil light in your vehicle add drama to your life. Head to Take 5. Stay in your car, and you'll be in and out in about 10 minutes. Getting back to your day, Take 5 Oil Change. 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
7: Is set. The candidates running for U.S. Senate will debate in October. Incumbent Senator John Ossoff and challenger Congressman Mike Collins have both accepted invitations to participate. Ossoff says he plans to press Collins on his alleged ties to white supremacy.
8: And if he hasn't released his communications between his office and these white supremacists by the time of our debate, you can rest assured that I'll be pressing him on this at that debate.
7: Collins says he wants to talk about the cost of living.
9: I've been able to bring things back that help improve people's lives, and the fact that John Ossoff, my opponent, has made people's lives less safe, more expensive.
7: The debate will air live on October 8th on Atlanta News First. Up in D.C., the Senate will vote today on whether to hold Dr. Anthony Fauci in contempt of Congress for not answering any questions in a hearing about the COVID pandemic. Fauci invoked the Fifth Amendment more than 100 times when it came to questions about his role in the origins of the COVID virus and his pandemic response. I'm Denise Dunbar on Magic 107.5. 97.5, the real sound of Atlanta.
10: Hey there, Steve. There's a lot of folks whipping around the Metro A-Town this morning. 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For the most part, we're in pretty decent shape unless you're stuck in Henry County. It's all because of a bad crash involving a person struck by a vehicle this morning. Northbound I-75 at Highway 138 in the Stockbridge area. Also in that construction zone. Hop off the interstate and take a detour. It's like 4223 Moreland Avenue, 155, even Terra Boulevard to get to your destinations. 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
10: Hey, this is Monique with another traffic update.
11: Hey there, Steve. It's a lot of folks whipping around the Metro A-Town this morning. 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For the most part, we're in pretty decent shape unless you're stuck in Henry County. It's all because of a bad crash above the gate. Person struck by a vehicle this morning. Northbound I-75 at Highway 138 in the Stockbridge area. Also in that construction zone. Hop off the interstate, take a detour. It's like 4223 Moreland Avenue, 155, even Terra Boulevard to get to your destinations. 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
11: Georgia business leaders heard from gubernatorial candidates yesterday during a Georgia Chamber of Commerce event. Democrat Keisha Lance Bottoms talked about her plans to make Georgia more affordable.
12: Rising rent prices, people are concerned that even when they are able to afford to live somewhere, they aren't living there in dignity. A lot of it has to do with helping to streamline the process in certain counties. Everybody is not consistent. The state investing in infrastructure, especially in our rural communities.
11: Republican Rick Jackson also addressed the chamber.
13: What we have to do is we have to underwrite those kind of things so that our farmers can have the money to be able to invest in their business for a long time. And that's going to create not only jobs and opportunity, but it's going to lower our cost of food. And that's what I want to work on from affordability issue.
11: 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I'm Denise Dunbar on Magic 107.5, 97.5, The Real Sound of Atlanta.
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14: Hey there, Steve. be getting close to 8 o'clock this morning. What you doing? Where you going, A-Town? Big shout out to all of the bus drivers. Big shout out to all of the parents in those school carpool lanes. I see ya. Traffic Report sponsored by your Atlanta Braves. Let's stop. Authorities are still unseen as bad. Fatal crash investigation now northbound I-75 at Highway 138 in Stockbridge. Traffic is at a standstill. Also, for those who live or work in Marietta, be aware of a wreck now southbound on I-75, the Northwest Expressway at North Marietta Parkway. 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We are Braves Country. I'm Monique Johnson. 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
19: In Atlanta, police have arrested a man in yesterday's deadly shooting in Southwest Atlanta. 19-year-old Niam Smith was jailed for shooting four people at the Flats Apartments on Maple Street. 35-year-old DiMaggio Skelton Jr. died in that shooting. Officials say he was a standout football player at Georgia State. Police found several packages of marijuana and mushrooms packaged for sale inside the apartment. They're investigating to see if this is gang related. In Los Angeles, the trial for a former Southside Compton Crip who's accused in rapper Tupac Shakur's murder will begin in 4 days. Dwayne Keefe D. Davis is accused of ordering the murder for Tupac's 1996 shooting death. Earlier, a judge denied his attorney's motion to ban Keefe D.'s interviews with authorities. The court has also released a witness list, and it includes music mogul Marion Suge Knight and Nevada Governor Joe Lombardo, who was a sheriff at that time. I'm Denise Dunbar on Magic 107.5-97.5, the real sound of Atlanta.
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3: Hey,
8: right, it's Steve. Not too bad of a ride. We moved to the 8 o'clock part of the rush hour this morning. 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Here's your good news. First, that early morning crash investigation is gone now and completed. Northbound on I-75 and the Highway 138 in Henry County. So you are picking up speed if you're moving towards downtown Atlanta. Outside of that, we're doing pretty good on both sides of I-20. But on the north side of town, traffic is hectic on 400 southbound, leaving Alpharetta through Roswell. And Mr. Sparky is Atlanta's go-to electrician this summer. 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I'm Moby Johnson. 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
4: Hey there, Steve. It's already halftime for the 8 o'clock part of the rush hour this morning. 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
8: It's set. The candidates running for U.S. Senate will debate in October. Incumbent Senator John Ossoff and challenger Congressman Mike Collins have both accepted invitations to participate. Ossoff says he plans to press Collins on his alleged ties to white supremacy.
9: His communications between his office and these white supremacists. By the time of our debate, you can rest assured that I'll be pressing him on this.
8: Collins says he wants to talk about the cost of living.
10: Bring things back that help improve people's lives and the fact that John Ossoff has made people's lives less safe, more expensive.
8: 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Up in D.C., the Senate will vote today on whether to hold Dr. Anthony Fauci in contempt of Congress for not answering any questions in a hearing about the COVID pandemic. Fauci invoked the Fifth Amendment more than 100 times when it came to questions about his role and the origins of the COVID virus. I'm Denise Dunbar on Magic 107.5-97.5, the real sound of Atlanta.
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7: Here's Monique with a final traffic update.
12: All right, Steve, it's time to pack this traffic party on up and get on out of here, A-Town. Well, blessed. Money-making Thursday. Be safe. Getting to your destinations, ATL. This traffic report is sponsored by Georgia Aquarium. And with the little typical rush hour delays, southbound on 400, leaving Alpharetta towards Roswell. Likewise, as you travel through Gwinnett County, get ready. Traffic is hectic. Leaving 316 and I-85, getting past Jimmy Carter Boulevard. A decent ride remains as you move through the south side of town this time around and connect the northbound slowdowns. Begin at Lakewood Freeway. 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
12: Hello?
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12: Other for exceeding the maximum number of 100 allowed dogs. There were 251 dogs found on her property. Linda Blair, of course. She played Reagan. We remember in The Exorcist back in 1973. Yeah.
0: She was the one that whose hair was turned around.
12: Yeah, she was a little girl. She was the one.
0: Well, who done took their dogs over there?
12: Was possessed. She was an actress, Steve. She's not. She wasn't really possessed. Get up, girl.
0: No. That's her.
1: Yeah, me, that's her.
0: No, sir.
13: Do nothing else after that.
0: Dog.
1: Nobody hire.
0: And she can't do nothing else after that. Cause don't nobody want to hire her because they know that's her. She did that too good. Why was I taking my dog over here?
12: Yeah.
13: The dogs don't know.
0: Now the dogs over there. The dogs know something wrong. The dogs is avoiding her. Roo, right, free, home. Oh, here she comes.
12: Here she comes. The exorcist.
0: Man, I'm not sitting up here. Linda Blair.
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Ron Isley, Ernest Isley, together, the Isley Brothers. Plus on the same show, the mighty OJs. 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

0: Rogers for 11 Live News. Showers could happen at any time today, but more likely this afternoon and evening. Look for scattered showers and thunderstorms, producing heavy rain and frequent lightning. Not everyone gets wet. It's a good 50% chance this afternoon. Highs will be in the upper 80s. More of the same for Thursday and Friday as the summertime pattern continues. Partly sunny skies to start the day, then afternoon and evening thunderstorms. Highs on Thursday will be in the upper 80s, then 90s will return by Friday. Temperatures will remain around the 90-degree mark through the upcoming weekend. I'm meteorologist Chesley McNeil with your 11 Live Weather Impact Team. Enjoy today.
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3: 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But aside from the usual camp scuffles, we haven't really seen a whole lot of action. And tonight, it kicks off in Canton between the Arizona Cardinals and the Carolina Panthers. Both teams have a player entering the hallowed halls this weekend. 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I'm excited for the game and the speeches. It was very special watching my brother get inducted in 2017. And speaking of my brother and the Canes, guess who is starting for the Cardinals? The 65th overall pick in the 2026 NFL draft out of Miami, Carson Beck. 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
12: 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A rapid response team? I've actually never heard about that for a traffic accident. So what is that?
13: Great question, Jackie. 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
12: Really? 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
13: Great question. 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We're also able to get a drone in the air to preserve valuable evidence from the scene.
12: So I hear a lot of lawyers advertise about trucking cases, but nothing about a rapid response team.
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0: Coco Jones. Here we go right here on Magic. I go by the name of Reese. I'm holding it down for Jackie Paige. Man, I'm going to tell you why you just not hearing my voice in a few, but I'm also tell you that you can win some tickets to go to that jazz situation that's going down on the 15th. And I want you guys there, and I want you to go there for free. So keep it locked right here for your chance to win tickets next hour. We got some special things lined up.
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Creep TLC right here on Magic 107.5, 97.5 Real Sound of Atlanta. Reese right here holding it down for the world famous Jackie Paige. And yes, I have tickets for somebody very world famous. The Osley Brothers. That's coming up here in about 9 minutes. So keep it locked for your chance to win those tickets. And we got to talk about these jalapenos and why they sending people to the hospital.

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5: Love King. Love King forever. Your face turn me up. I like this. This feel like a basement slow jam. No chaperone. And then you talk.

Incomplete by Cisco right here on Magic. And some folks, just like this song, meals are going to feel very incomplete when they can't use them jalapenos. Over 350 cases of people getting sick from salmonella poisoning after eating jalapenos over the last few days. Crazy. So make sure that y'all checking into that. And you know what I'm saying? Checking your sources before you go and sprinkling the little spicy stuff on your nachos and whatnot. All right, I'm also going to feel incomplete if I don't hook y'all up with these tickets. Let me give you the rundown, baby. Osley Brothers and the OJs are going to be live at Synovus Bank Amphitheater, Chastain Park, Saturday, August 22nd. Let me tell you why that matters. It matters because I got a pair of tickets right here. It also matters because I want to hook you up with said tickets by being caller number 17. And in order to snag them tickets, you better tell me your favorite Ronald Osley song. I might make you sing it. I hope you're ready to perform. For the people. Hey, hit me up right now, 404-741-1075.

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1: 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This is Bree.
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0: Reese right here holding it down for Jackie Paige on Magic. And yes, it's time to hook you up with some tickets.
1: Who's this?
2: This is Kissy. I'm at work.
0: Well, I'm glad you was listening.
2: That's right. You made me want to shout. Throw your hands up and shout. That's
0: my, one of my favorites. I told you I was going to make y'all perform. You was ready, weren't you?
2: Yes, sir.
0: I love that. Yes, you're getting hooked up with a pair of tickets to go see the Isley Brothers and the OJs live in concert when they hit Chastain Amphitheater on the 22nd. Let me know that station that hooks you up with them tickets.
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0: Who you with?
2: Reese.
0: I love to hear it. And I also love to hear about somebody reuniting one of our favorite celebrity siblings recited in Atlanta, and it started the internet buzzing. We're going to talk about that during our entertainment buzz. Along with us, me and Junior get to sit down with Sean Milley after his stellar performance at Magic Under the Stars. We talked about his hit single and more, so make sure that you keep it locked for all that. An exclusive coming your way during the 1 o'clock hour on Magic.
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8: 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Our rapid response team is a resource we have within our office to investigate all of our trucking accidents. There are on the ground once we're contacted.
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0: Yeah, that's me, Reese, holding it down for Jackie Page, and here is the Entertainment Buzz. In our first story, we got to talk about the siblings that have reunited, Brandy and Ray J. As we know, Brandy took a step away from her little brother because he was just doing everything and the most to protect her peace. But recently, they were spotted right here in Atlanta, and fans are going crazy about it, saying that, man, we hope that the two have finally made up. Love to see it. And our second story is about Sean Milley. You know the singer, When You Gonna Love Me, playing all over this radio station and all over the country. Me and Junior got to take a few minutes to talk to him after his performance of at Magic Under the Stars. And it was incredible, man. He kind of told us his history, his deep roots in singing, and how he's doing and feeling about having his song playing everywhere. So both of those stories and more are on our website, and I want y'all to check them out right now at MAJICATL.com. 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Well, my daughter's excited about one, I'm excited about the other, and I want y'all to be excited too. So keep it locked with all that and more, and make sure you visit MAJICATL.com.
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0: 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Magic Under the Stars was everything. Good music, good people, good energy. Under a sky full of stars. And if you were there, thank you. 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

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Somebody tell them people Mr. Him is here. 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

0: I'm him. 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Success feel better, independent. 9-11 at the Valley, Adeline. 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Somebody tell them people Mr. Hem is here.
1: Whoa, whoa, whoa, whoa, whoa.
0: Mr. Hem is here.

rap, you could put me any place on the map, cause I'm him. Never chase bread, chase the vision. 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No cap, God am a witness. 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Falling hard on another hemisphere. Somebody tell them people Mr. Hem is here. Mr. Hem is here. Whoa, Mr. Hem.

0: Reese right here sitting in for Jackie Paige on your radio on Magic. That was Kalani with Folded. Now, fellas, I'm going to tell you one thing. If your girl is singing that song right there, like if she's singing that song when you get in the car coming to the house, it's a wrap. It's over with. She probably singing it loud, too, on her feelings. You might well just go ahead and pack it up, bro. It's over with. She done with you. I'm not done with you, though. I love y'all. And I got something for you, too. Tickets. Movie tickets. So maybe you can make up with her with these. So you can take her to the advanced premiere screening of The End of Oak Street. That movie is dropping officially August 14th. But us at Magic, we're doing an advanced premiere. And you can get tickets right now by logging on to our website and entering the contest to win at MAJICATL.com. And if y'all got kids together, you probably want to register for that Paw Patrol Dino movie too. That's up here too on the website. You can take the kiddos out for a good time. And it's free and it's in advance, so they can brag to all their friends when they get back to school. Don't say I never told y'all nothing. It's Magic.
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5: Great question, Jackie. 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

0: LSG, my body, right here on Magic. And if you visited a Chipotle in Ohio, your body is crawling, is calling you for all the wrong reasons. Over 4,000 cases have been linked to an illness born from certain things. First, our blueberries was bad. Then lettuce was bad. Then baby formula. Then they talk about eggs. Now they jalapenos. Over 4,000 cases of jalapeno-related illnesses have happened out of Ohio from multiple Chipotle restaurants. So if you like Chipotle, like my daughters do, you better get your toilet tissue ready. That's all I'm going to say. All right, y'all. Had to keep you posted on that because some of us eat late lunch. So let's get back to this music in about 6 minutes. And I'm going to tell you where some tickets can be found for you to go see Will Downing and more at a wonderful jazz experience. Hopefully no jalapenos will be involved. It's Magic.
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1: 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All the chronic in the world can even mess with you. 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

0: What's up, y'all? Reese right here, holding your radio down. You know who you with, for Jackie Page. And I got a big reminder this morning, a little reality check, if you will, because I haven't been having the best week. Let me let y'all in on a little secret. If some of you guys follow me on social media, you know I got a farm, the petting zoo. We bring the animals around the schools and stuff like this. And I had a big loss this week. We had a big loss at the farm. Our oldest pony, she's about 23 years old. They live a long time. She passed away, and it was very unexpected. And then today on my way here, y'all didn't hear me first thing on the radio. My car, you know what I mean? It just stopped working on me, so had to get towed. Anyway, luckily God is great, you know, had another vehicle to be able to get here, but it just reminded me because I lost sight for a moment. I said to myself, everything is working against me. And then I had to realize that wasn't true at all. I had to realize the only way things stop working for me is if I stop working. Bad days are temporary. Quitting makes them permanent. I don't know who needs to hear that, but there it is. I got much love for y'all. I'll be back tomorrow. I'll have more Isley Brothers tickets on deck soon as I get on this radio, so I need y'all tapped in with me. Ryan Cameron in the RCU show is up next with Big Ray and Bonnie, and they got tickets too to go see Will Downing. They'll tell you all about that. And as always, before I go, somebody I love, gotta holler at you, baby.
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6: I'm Jesse McNeil, meteorologist 411 Live News. More storms popping up this afternoon. Where thunderstorms develop, look for heavy rain, frequent lightning. Highs will be in the 80s once again this afternoon. Friday is a rinse and repeat day. We'll start off with partly sunny skies. Scattered showers will develop afternoon with embedded thunderstorms. Highs on Friday will reach around 90 degrees. No changes to this pattern as we head through the weekend. Scattered showers and thunderstorms will continue each and every afternoon, even as we head into next week, with highs close to 90 degrees. I'm meteorologist Chesley McNeil with your 11 Live Weather Impact Team. Enjoy today.
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0: 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And log on to RC Uncensored on IG because we have Truth Hurts in the building. He is a cultural commentator, a confidence coach, and I want to say a professional instigator. Is that accurate, bro?
1: We'll take that.
0: In the bio.
1: Absolutely.
0: No, I was looking at some of the clips, man, and the one that had me on the floor was the one about men needing to make sure they see their woman without wig, makeup, and toenail polish.
1: I stand on that, absolutely. Especially
0: please,
1: when it comes to
0: appropriation. Expound on that for our 70% audience of women.
1: So unfortunately, I think that a lot of men are overly paying for the women that they think that they're attracted to.
0: Okay.
1: And especially when we speak about procreation, we gotta see dental work. I want to see dental work. I want to see textures of hair. I want to see your skin. I want to know what I'm building with. I want to know what I'm investing in. And I don't think that that's, I don't think that should be an issue.
0: Now, yeah, you also said that, you know, a lot of men before that, because they think their children are going to come out looking like this woman. And they are somewhat surprised after the birthing canal does this thing. Like, damn. What?
1: This is real, man. I think I seen a case, and don't quote me on it,
0: okay,
1: right? Where a guy wound up suing the woman.
0: I saw that.
1: The baby came out visually disadvantaged, and he was upset.
2: Visually disadvantaged.
1: That's a real thing. Yeah, the baby came out. Well, because no one's ugly anymore. You know that. So visually disadvantaged. He was, you know, visually disadvantaged, and he was highly upset. He thought he had a beautiful woman, and he had Fiona from Shrek.
2: Fiona.
1: Not saying that she's not beautiful, but you know. Yeah, she's thick. I guess that's the term.
3: Okay, so let's get into it. Because I do see your things on Instagram, and I agree with a lot of them.
1: You should.
3: Except for the nail parts, because I'm going to have my nails done all the time.
1: Oh, that's no. So we're talking about the nail. Like, you know how people take, like, so they got the thing called a toe BBL, right? Like, where your toes could be black as hell under the, you know.
0: Right.
3: Okay.
1: We got to see what's going on here, because you're putting them in your mouth. You want to know what's going on. Absolutely. Okay.
3: Well, one of the biggest clips that I feel like is like an argument that we have beat down, but I have the simple question. Do you believe that men are supposed to protect and provide?
1: Within their means, absolutely. But then you also have to understand that provision looks different depending on who the woman is. So some women don't need provision financially. Some actually just need you to listen. Some need you to be compassionate. Some need you to be nurturing. But absolutely, yes.
3: Okay. Well, you know, that defers my other question because I don't believe in the 50-50, but that's just me. I do believe that.
1: I'm listening. What do you believe?
3: I believe that it might be closer to 80-20, maybe even 90-10, depending on if you have kids with him.
1: So I hear women say these things, right? But I'm one of the biggest life and relationship experts in the world. My clientele is full of rich women. And what you'll learn about these women is some of these women have a $50,000 overhead a month. So there's no way that if I come into your life, you wouldn't gladly take $25,000 of relief. You can't tell me that. You can't tell me that. So unless you just date all millionaires or men that are in a position to take care of you 100% or 80%, it's not realistic. Even if you make six figures a year, which is $100,000, you live in Atlanta. That ain't no money.
3: So is an affluent woman, though, dating somebody, a man that makes less than her?
1: Most of them have to. The men that make what they make ain't checking for them. A lot of them are egotistical. A lot of them think that they can overcompensate with having their womanly duties for having money. They do the same thing that men do. I got money. I don't have to screw you good. I have money. I don't have to rub your feet. I have money. We equal. So yeah, they're going to always date lesser.
3: So it's almost better for women to not really, might actually be better for her to be a liability than an asset.
1: No, focus on your personality.
3: Okay.
1: Yeah, you gotta see, women have lost the art of finessing men, and that's the issue. Mm-hmm. We teach women, you stroke his thing, you get him for the night. You stroke his mind, you get him for a lifetime. They forgot how to pour into these men. You're supposed to make a man feel like he can go outside and conquer the world. You can get everything from me. If you make me believe it, if I tell you I got a dream to go to the moon, you're supposed to say, baby, here go the moon boots. Women have lost the art of that.
3: Okay.
0: 404-741-1075. We got more with Truth Hurts. The book is called True Accountability. You can check him out. And also, you know, he's got a sold out show coming this weekend. So you can get it for free right now by calling up to the radio station asking your diabolical question. It's magic.

0: It is Ryan Cameron Uncensored. Truth Hurts is in the building. And I guess the next question, man, is how did you were able to do this? Because most people are automatically going to think of the singer.
1: Oh, snap. I didn't even think about that. She's dope, too. I like her. So I didn't get a name much thought. I just I was sitting in my car and I said, the truth hurts. Right. And I just put it up. I didn't expect to get famous.
0: So you hadn't had anybody say, hey, man, that belongs to me.
1: No, not yet. Nope. Okay. Not at all.
2: So I'm just going to put this out there. With everything going on and all these relationship experts, you know, I graduated here. I have this degree. What makes you qualify to give this type of advice?
1: Experience.
2: And that's it.
1: I had a lot of relations. In order to be a relationship coach, you got to have a lot of relations. So I'm not afraid to admit I was a smut. Can I say that?
2: Yeah. Smut is fine. Yeah.
1: I was a smut. I had a lot of relations.
2: I was a slur.
1: Exactly. Yeah. See what I'm saying? Mm-hmm. So with that, you was a combination of both. That's the worst of both. So you should be in my field.
2: Right.
1: So with that being said, I feel like how can you even be a relationship coach if you haven't had a lot of relations? I know what it's like to be a fat man, a broke man, an attractive man, a man trying to figure it out. But I also know what it's like to be a successful man and a rich man.
2: Nice.
1: I've dealt with all types of women. You have to get in the field to have this level of expertise that I have. That's why they can't turn me off.
2: Okay.
0: We got phone calls 404-741-1075. And again, you can get it for free. Where are you going to be this weekend, man?
1: We're going to be at the Perfect Note in Atlanta. I don't know the exact address, but there's only a few general admission tickets left. VIP is sold out.
0: Okay. All right. Magic, hello.
3: Okay. My question is, let's just say family approval. If the family just wanted to wait on the approval, but yet still you two are ready to move forward, is it okay for you two to go ahead and move forward?
1: The family's not in the bedroom with y'all. The family's not splitting the bills with y'all. Why are we waiting on approval from the family? They have nothing to do with the relationship, or they shouldn't.
3: Understood and respected. Thank you.
1: I appreciate you.
0: So how much bearing should somebody's relationship with their parents have in a relationship between two people? You know, going, like, I always think, and you tell me if I'm wrong, y'all have a disagreement and you go and you complain to your mom or your dad. After y'all fix the disagreement, the mom and the dad, they still remember that.
1: Absolutely.
0: So should you never go to that point and share the disgruntledness that you have with your spouse or girlfriend?
1: Unfortunately, a lot of parents are going to be biased. I don't think that anyone looks at their child and thinks that maybe their child is the B word or maybe their child is an a-hole or any of that, right? So it depends on the dynamic. I would have to look at the mother and father and say, what type of relationship do they have?
0: Mm-hmm.
1: Do I want a relationship like theirs? Me being a man in the house, does your mother respect her husband the way that I want to be respected? Does your father provide the way that I want to provide? Does your father lead the way that I want, you know, that I lead? I'm not really open to a lot of input being brought from outside into my marriage, for sure.
0: We got more. 404-741-1075. Phone lines are open. Call us up. It's Magic.
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0: It is Ryan Cameron Uncensored. Truth Hurts is in the building. Going to be at the Perfect Note on Sunday. Doors open at 6 and just taking a whole bunch of phone calls. Question, man, I got a friend, man, that is very upset that his woman doesn't seem to show any affection. But I asked him about her parents, and he says he ain't never seen them do as much as a high five. Do you need to see if your family's not showing affection to each other? How can you expect that?
1: So this is what I'll say.
0: Yeah.
1: How did you even get married to him? That would be the better question. If you know for a fact that you need affection, that you yearn for that, if that's right. Like a love language for you, mm-hmm. How do we even get to boyfriend and girlfriend, let alone marriage? But then I would ask, if she was affectionate in the beginning, what happened to change that? Mm-hmm. Because you get a lot of these men, right? Because I hear this often, right? These women don't submit. These women don't know how to talk to me anymore. And I say, whoa. When you met her, it's not like she said, hey, punk, you gonna be my man. She didn't say that. After years of disappointments, letdowns, you not being the man that she wanted you to be,
0: yeah.
1: Now she starts talking to you a little differently. So if the affection is tapering off, I would ask him, what part is he playing?
0: There you go. 404-741-1075. Let's take you to the phone call right now. It's Magic.
2: Just a guy. I have a guy that was asking me to take him out on a date to prove to him that I'm not all the other girls in Atlanta that just want something from a man.
1: And you want to know how I feel about that?
2: Yes.
1: I want you to take two fingers and block him immediately. What do you mean he wants you to prove yourself? Who is he? What does he have to offer that's different? That's nonsense. Now, if you would have offered to date and take him out on the first date, cool. I don't have any discrepancies with that. But you're not going to meet me and tell me that you expect for me to jump through hoops of what? Who are you? Is he the best looking man you ever dealt with?
2: No.
1: Okay, act like it then. You act like it then.
2: No.
1: Thank you.
2: I just think, since this has been a big thing, he's like, oh, everybody, these girls out here in Atlanta, they just want you to do this and want you to do that.
1: Hey, friend.
2: It's like, take me
1: friend,
2: out on a date.
1: Women are only,
2: like, take me out. I'm like, what?
1: Women are only expensive to men that they don't like. That's what you have to understand. Women are only expensive to men that they don't like.
2: I don't feel like
1: if they're
2: like
1: making him pay, that's because he has to pay, and he's always paid. That's just what it is.
2: Mm.
1: God bless him, though. We're going to pray for him. Let's keep him in prayer.
2: Yes, for sure.
0: Thank you very much.
2: Thank you.

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1: It's a good mix.
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3: This thing right here is letting all the ladies know what guys talk about. You know, the finer things.

0: It is Ryan Cameron Uncensored, and I got to go on a limb, man. I got to tell you something, bro. We done had a whole bunch of folks in here, and I ain't seen the phones jump like that, man. Whatever it is, that secret sauce is working, my guy.
1: Is the truth shall set them free. That's all it is.
0: Yeah.
1: That's all it is.
2: I have a question, because your book is called True Accountability.
1: True Countability.
2: True. Okay, because you know how they like to say women don't take accountability.
1: They don't.
2: What? That's not true.
1: I'll tell you why.
3: Okay. Wait,
1: you
3: want to know why? Let me get my popcorn.
1: Okay. Yeah, you ready for this? I'm about to cook, though. I'm about to cook. So the reason why women have a hard time accepting accountability is because you're always taught that you're a girl. No matter what you do, you could lie on a man, you can get a man robbed, you could bust his windows out, and he's just supposed to say, you gotta take it easy on her because she's a girl. So we can't speak about weight, we can't speak about looks, we can't speak about behavior, we can't speak about mindsets, because how dare you bash that woman? No, it's accountability. So even with my name being Truth Hurts, it's not the truth that hurts, it's the accountability that's associated with it. Y'all don't like accountability? I'm not even gonna cook. I was getting ready to go. I'm gonna stall you out.
2: But what if it's more so about your character and morals? Because I feel like, you know, I was raised around that more so than, you know, I'm gonna take accountability if I do something wrong or if I lied or if I, you know, I'm not gonna lie on a guy. But in general, just like your character and morals to me is what really determines whether you take accountability for things that you do.
1: How many women do you know with good character and morals?
2: I don't know. My friend circle is pretty good.
1: So you're around like-minded people.
2: Yeah.
1: But now outside of your friend group, let's ask the question again.
2: Well,
1: how many women? But you live in Atlanta. See, she's trying to move.
0: Man, come on.
1: How many women do you know?
3: I say you just continue to cook.
1: Okay.
3: Just cook.
1: Because you don't know a lot of women with good morals, and you don't, and good standing. You don't.
2: Okay.
1: We live in a world where everything is superficial. We live in a world where everything is microwavable, like you said. They want it immediately, so they do everything for instant gratification. And if they can't get it, they'll lie, cheat, steal, and manipulate and do everything else in order to achieve it.
0: Phone calls 404-741-1075. Truth Hurts is in the building.
3: Yeah, yeah.
0: Magic, hello.
3: I caught that.
4: I'm good. Diabolical, man.

0: tickets to come see you, bro. But if we see she at the house, I'm not at the house. She got installers at the house, put the tables together. It's late, and she wants to cook for these guys. I'm telling her, no, there's no cooking for them. Just let them do their job and get up out of the house. She's fussing at me, trying to say, you know, I'm being hospitable, and you really want to take care of them because they're working late. Am I being wrong, or is she just being mad diabolical? Like, this is like, not the business, you know?
1: Did they do good work?
0: They do good work.
1: Let them in eat, bro. Let them in eat, bro. It ain't that deep, bro. That's your woman. She cook for you often?
0: She cook for me.
1: Did she cook them your favorite meal?
0: She cook my favorite meal.
1: No, did she cook them your favorite meal?
0: Oh, did she cook them their favorite meal?
1: Yours.
0: Nah, she cook them a quick... Nah,
1: then it ain't that deep, brother. That's your woman, bro. She was being hospitable, bro. It ain't that deep. That's your woman. We know that's okay. Your woman. They did some good work. Them men deserve a plate. It ain't that deep.
0: Okay. I'm going to take that.
1: Tighten up, man. Hey. We know you love her. It's all right. I hear your girlfriend in the background. We know you love her. Hey, I'm coming over for a plate tonight. Can she make me something? I'm coming to get something to eat.
2: In that case, I'm coming too.
0: You know what? Because, you know, it's my permission. I'm saying, okay, you can go ahead and make my man Troop a plate. You got him. You can take care of him. But if I'm telling you, no,
1: did you say permission? Hold on, sir. Did you say permission?
0: Yes, sir.
1: You pay all the bills, don't you? You 100% provider?
0: I do.
1: And then say less than. When you say that, I got to back up off you. You're right. She has to get permission. I like your style.
0: Yes, sir. Appreciate you, boss, man.
1: I see y'all at the show Sunday, man. Bring your old lady, man. Come have a good time.
0: Oh, I appreciate that. She's going to enjoy that.
1: Absolutely.
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We got Truth Hurts in the building. Got some more questions. A lot of people calling and commenting. And don't forget, he'll be in town this Sunday. We'll get all those details as well. All right. Coming up, it's an all-new Ryan Report. It's magic.

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1: I need you to get focused.
2: 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Yeah. Gossip.
3: Sometimes we do things and we don't investigate.
1: It's time for the Ryan Report.
4: Guys, you know, it's just nothing good could come of that situation. Just leave that.
5: Here's your Ryan Report. Coming off the heels of Chris Brown's $13 million verdict, now Neo is facing a lawsuit after a delivery driver said she was attacked by one of his dogs while dropping off a package at his house here in Georgia. According to Dominique Bridget, she said she was delivering a package to his house on July 12th last year when a dog on the property attacked her. She says it left her with severe bodily injury, pain, shock, and distress. She's already incurred $9,039.50 in medical expenses related to the attack. In the suit, she claims Neo is legally responsible for her injuries and is seeking reimbursement for those medical costs in addition to other damages.
6: These people don't need to have dogs if they're not staying around.
7: But that's the point of having a dog sometimes, is the security when you're not there. That's, I mean, and you're not always going to have your dog. Like, who's with their dog 24/7?
5: Well, let's just talk about the cost of defending this. She got $9,000 worth of injuries.
6: And 50 cents.
5: By the time that he answers this lawsuit, it's going to be $10,000 in legal fees.
6: And 50 cents.
7: Oh, yeah. I would just pay for her hospital.
5: They should just, you know.
7: But she might want, you know what I'm saying?
5: Yeah, we don't know how much she's asking for.
7: Yeah.
5: Her bodily harm.
7: I'm about to say, if you're talking to Neo, she's like, actually, I need $50 million.
5: We'll see what happens. Uh-uh. Good luck. Okay. The worldwide box office results are in. The Odyssey is at $922 million. The Super Mario Galaxy movie is at $1.1 billion. Michael is tied with $1.1 billion. Toy Story 5 is $1.6 billion. And the overall leader in just 6 days,
7: Spider-Man,
5: being the highest grossing movie in the world for the year, is Brand New Day.
7: Oh,
6: nice.
5: Spider-Man.
6: One time.
7: Oh. I was like, wait, what? Yeah.
6: One time.
7: Yeah.
5: It only took 6 days.
6: Oh, well, it's a Marvel movie. Come on, B.
5: Yeah. Ain't no other Marvel movies in this.
6: Right. Ain't no other Marvel movies in this.
7: A combination of Zendaya in a Marvel movie, because some people are truly just fans of Zendaya.
5: No, yeah. I know everybody's frowning, but Zendaya is that girl.
7: Yeah,
5: right now.
7: Like I'm going to see Spider-Man because of Zendaya, because it's a Marvel movie.
6: I understand. Like, that's you.
7: But no, there are a lot of people like that.
6: I mean, let's really look at it. You see how many people come into town for, like, I don't know, Dragon Con and Comic Con.
7: Yeah.
6: That's the core audience right there.
5: Yeah, but if they
6: think they care too less.
5: If they had a Zendaya Con, it would be fine.
6: Oh, yeah. I know. I'm not giving. And, I'm not.
7: But I'm saying the combination of both, I think, is what's happening.
5: And now
7: you're
5: that they're married,
7: to say it's a Marvel, and it's
5: just,
7: like, no.
5: They just came out with their wedding rings too a couple of days ago. They both had. She had on her rock. She had on the traditional with the band and the stone, and he had on traditional band. So, you know, congratulations to them. But again, if you're going to see it, if you have not seen it yet, the first 35 minutes, it's all Tom Holland.
7: Oh,
5: like,
7: isn't there?
5: It's all Tom Holland. So the setup is very much like Fallen. If you remember the Denzel Washington movie,
6: okay.
5: A lot of people already going online and say, this looks very familiar.
6: Yeah,
5: I saw that. That's all I'm going to say. No spoilers. That's your Ryan Report.

0: It is Ryan Cameron Uncensored. We got Truth Hurts in the building, and he's just dropping all kinds of gems, man.
1: We're just learning a lot.
0: Yeah, yeah.
1: Women are learning a lot.
2: As they should.
1: I feel like sometimes we get conversations or calls from some of our callers where the men are completely complaining about the woman that they chose. Mm. Whether it's like she came and moved in, or and then he learned X, Y, and Z about her. Like, where do you where do you draw the line where it's like you hear men complaining about women, but I keep telling you, you choose these women.
2: I don't even think it's that. I think that when we meet people, we show the representative of ourselves, right? Mm-hmm. Like, you don't go boo-boo in front of a man, do you?
1: Maybe on the first date.
2: But you're going to wait quite some time. I mean, you're not just farting in front of a man on the first 5 days. You just let it rip then.
1: I'm very open, but maybe not on the first 5 days.
2: I'm sorry to hear that. But so, anyway,
0: whoa.
2: Right? I think that, so I hear a lot of men and women complain about this representative, right? Like, we hear that a lot on platforms. Well, he showed me the representative of who he is. If you're not cheating, you ain't trying. So what I'm trying to get you to understand is you want people to show effort. You want people to try to impress you. So that's one of the things that I tell all of my clients. If you're dealing with somebody, especially a man, that's not trying to impress you, he don't like you. We'll go borrow our friend's belt, car, drug dealer, not for the night, whatever it takes in order to make you feel a certain way, we're willing to do that. These men, unfortunately, they lack a lot of accountability as well. So you'll get these women to view you differently, and then she'll start moving differently, and then you'll act as if she's always been that way. No, she wasn't. She didn't always talk to you like that. Mm-hmm. She didn't always tell you warm your own plate up. She didn't always tell you sleep with yourself. You caused that, but then you in your mind, because you're delusional, oh man, she just switched up. No, you did that. Cause and effect.
1: What about women that have kids? And then, you know, we just saw this with Tyler Lepley.
2: How many kids we talking?
1: Maybe two.
2: How many baby dads?
1: Oof, I don't know.
2: Okay.
1: That could be up for debate in this conversation.
2: I'm listening.
1: Because technically it could be you're with this guy, you have two kids with him, then he moves on and goes and marries another girl. Like, that happens often.
2: Okay.
1: And you've been with this man holding him down for years, and then 3 months later, he's already engaged.
2: Oh, yeah, because he's seen you as a lifelong girlfriend. He's seen her as a wife. But then the better question would be, right, if you didn't, first of all, ain't you supposed to get married, didn't do the babies?
1: I mean, you're supposed to.
2: So how do you even get the baby two? You realize the first one, it was a fluke. He wasn't trying to marry you.
1: Right.
2: How do we get the baby number two?
1: Look, I ain't got no kids.
2: Oh, okay, no,
1: I'm asking for the sisters.
2: I always tell people,
1: kids.
2: You don't have to shoot me more than once for me to realize I don't ever want to be shot again.
1: Yeah. Yeah. But I think that there's sometimes that hope, or you think that they're going to stay because of the kids.
2: Hope keeps you handicapped. I normalize leaving for the children. Leave for the children.
1: Look, I've told my friends that.
2: Energy is transferable. So you don't think that they're seeing it, but when you leave, they're sliding down the wall. I'm seeing you slide down the wall and you can't gather yourself and you can't get it together. And then what you'll do is you'll set the tone for your children to believe that this is the type of treatment that they should receive in their relationships. Mm. Life is short, man. You got to live and not exist.
1: But is it, sorry, I know we're about to wrap up. Is it okay though, say I don't have any kids, but I'm dating a guy and now he has kids.
2: How many?
1: I mean, he might have two.
2: He might have to.
1: Honestly, I don't want to date a man with kids.
2: I like that, though. You shouldn't, because you don't have any. So you are actually requiring what you provide. You're kidless. You don't have to.
1: Mm-hmm.
2: But then it's also not likely to date a 30-year-old straight man that don't have any.
1: It's a struggle.
2: Okay.
1: So that's why I'm just trying to find the balance.
2: And nothing wrong if, you know, I just know where we at.
0: We got more where Truth Hurts. When we come back, it's magic.
3: 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Stalled truck on 285 northbound, right before I-20 is blocking that left lane, so brake lights are filling up behind it easily. And let's give you an update that was something that was going on in Stockbridge. There was a crash on 75 southbound before Hudson Bridge Road. It was blocking the right lane. Everything has been cleared, but there's still some ongoing congestion in that area. Tomorrow's Mega Millions jackpot is $70 million. 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I'm Big Ray for Ryan Cameron Uncensored on Magic 107.5, 97.5, The Real Sound of Atlanta.
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0: It is Ryan Cameron Uncensored, and I got to go on there, man. I got to tell you something, bro. We done had a whole bunch of folks in here, and I ain't seen the phones jump like that, man. Whatever it is, that secret sauce is working, my guy.
1: Is the truth shall set them free. That's all it is.
0: Yeah. Oh,
1: that's all it is.
2: I have a question, because your book is called True Accountability.
1: True Countability.
2: True. Okay, because you know how they like to say women don't take accountability.
1: They don't.
0: It is Ryan Cameron Uncensored. We got Truth Hurts in the building. 404-741-1075. Man, how? You be saying little stuff off air. You went away for a while?
1: Yes, a majority of my life. I was in prison for a majority of my life, yes.
0: Like how many years?
1: Off and on, 18 probably in total. Yes.
0: Wow. Mm-hmm. And so is that when you, you know, honed your craft or like?
1: No, I was getting whoopings for talking all my life.
0: Yeah.
1: Yeah, I just came out the womb with conversation.
2: Ryan said he was.
0: Yeah,
1: I came out the womb with conversation.
2: Okay,
1: yeah.
2: Well, how are you having all these experiences to be an expert, but you're also going in and out?
1: I don't think that you have to be a certain place to establish relationships. I don't think that a prison traps people who can't get out. I had cell phones. I had all types of ways of communicating with the world.
2: Gotcha.
1: And then I've always been visually disadvantaged. It was never a shortage of women since I can remember.
2: Mm-hmm.
1: Yeah, I wasn't in jail my whole life.
2: Okay.
1: But even in there, you got female guards. You got a lot of stuff going on behind these walls. Mm-hmm.
2: You were probably giving out the best, what you call it?
1: Advice. I would have COs asking for advice. Seriously, counselors. I was
2: that
1: giving the counselors
2: counsel.
1: That's not what
2: I was hinting to.
1: What were you
2: women,
1: hinting to?
2: Women, though.
1: Was I sleeping with the guards? Is that what you're asking me?
2: I'm just saying, yeah, you know, they always say, when men are broke, that is the
1: best.
2: Well,
1: I was never broke, so that's
2: okay,
1: another
2: so
1: thing.
2: Okay, so you have
1: money.
2: Yeah,
1: I was, I've always been an entrepreneur. It may not have been the right things to entrepreneur with, but I was always an entrepreneur. Always.
3: Jail is much different nowadays. Yes. They got TV outfits.
1: That's
3: they got
1: fact.
3: People who are making
1: jewelry.
3: Them drew everything.
1: And I was paying bills from in prison, so that's why I always tell all of my clients, like, a provider is a provider no matter what his circumstances is.
2: Mm.
1: I was paying bills from in prison.
2: Okay, so that tells me that if a man wants to, he's going to.
1: You better know. You've seen John Q.
2: I know what's going on.
1: Hold the hospital up for mine.
3: So, the stigma, I don't want to call it a stigma, but, you know, it's like the women will say, I am the prize.
1: Oh, I'm sorry. No, go ahead. Continue. I'm sorry.
2: Go ahead.
3: I mean, no.
2: Tell
3: so,
2: us.
3: Now that I've said that and you already have that expression on your face, go for it.
1: Any woman with that mindset is probably somebody that's selfish and she's not willing to compromise. You're a prize how? And then I always tell women, especially out here in the dating scene, that date one man at a time, right? How are you a prize if you're dating one man at a time? You're a giveaway. You're going to give yourself away to whoever's the most consistent. I've never seen a prize nor a trophy that people didn't compete to get. They didn't cheat, still try to rig the game in order to get. But we talked about this earlier, though. How is it that your standards are actively increasing, but your value is actively decreasing? A lot of these women can't date successfully because they want to start having morals when their leverage and power is gone.
2: Okay, but let me go back to this because I've had this commentary about...
1: prize.
2: Oh, my gosh. What did you just say?
1: Yeah, right.
2: Oh, women dating. So, for me, I feel like you should date a couple of men at
1: I agree.
2: A time. But men don't want to hear that women are dating a couple of
1: get him
2: people
1: away
2: at
1: from
2: time.
1: You. He's weak. Why? You got to look at this for a second, right?
2: Mm-hmm.
1: I would be appalled that I'm going after a woman that don't know other man want. I would feel a way about that. I'm a competitor.
2: Okay.
1: I want, this is the thing that you have to understand. I prefer you to have 50 men in your roster because when I come around, you're going to eliminate them. Tommy, you're going to realize how bald he is. You're going to realize how ugly he is, how corny he is, how bad his music selection is. He's missing a side tooth. I don't like how he got 4C hair. I'm going to get in there and you're going to... And I say the same thing to women.
2: Yeah.
1: You got to get rid of your... If you are that girl, you don't even want to be around anything else.
2: Yeah.
1: You can't even think about anything else.
2: Okay, I just want you to tell the men that, because they get mad when I tell them...
1: Well, those aren't men. Those aren't men. Those are males.
2: Okay.
1: A grown man, they can't compete with me. Why would you even want difference after you experience me? What are you doing? You dumb?
2: Oh.

0: It is Ryan Cameron Uncensored. Truth Hurts is in the building. Going to be at the Perfect Note on Sunday. Doors open at 6 and just taking a whole bunch of phone calls. Question, man, I got a friend, man, that is very upset that his woman doesn't seem to show any affection. But I asked him about her parents, and he says he ain't never seen them do as much as a high five. Wow. It is, do you need to see if your family's not showing affection to each other, how can you expect that?
1: So this is what I'll say.
0: Yeah.
1: How did you even get married to her? That would be the better question. If you know for a fact that you need affection, that you yearn for that, and that's right. like a love language for you, mm-hmm. how do we even get to boyfriend and girlfriend, let alone marriage? But then I would ask, if she was affectionate in the beginning, what happened to change that? Mm-hmm. Because you get a lot of these men, right? Because I hear this often, right? These women don't submit. These women don't know how to talk to me anymore. And I say, whoa. When you met her, it's not like she said, hey, punk, you gonna be my man. She didn't say that. After years of disappointments, letdowns, you not being the man that she wanted you to be,
0: yeah.
1: now she starts talking to you a little differently. So if the affection is tapering off, I would ask him, what part is he playing?
0: There you go. 404-741-1075. Let's take you to the phone call right now. It's Magic.
2: Just a guy, I have a guy that was asking me to take him out on a date to prove to him that I'm not all the other, like all the other girls in Atlanta that just want something from a man.
1: And you want to know how I feel about that?
2: Yes.
1: I want you to take two fingers and block him immediately. What do you mean he wants you to prove yourself? Who is he? What does he have to offer that's different? That's nonsense. Now, if you would have offered to date and take him out on the first date, cool. I don't have any discrepancies with that. But you're not going to meet me and tell me that you expect for me to jump through hoops of what? Who are you? Is he the best looking man you ever dealt with?
2: No.
1: Okay, to act like it then. You act like it then.
2: No.
1: Thank you.
2: Because this has been a big thing. He's like, oh, everybody, these girls out here in Atlanta, they just want you to do this and want you to do that.
1: Hey, friend.
2: It's like, take me
1: friend,
2: out on a date.
1: Women are only.
2: Like, take me out. I'm like, what?
1: Women are only expensive to men that they don't like. That's what you have to understand. Women are only expensive to men that they don't like.
2: I don't feel like.
1: So if they're making him pay, that's because he has to pay, and he's always paid. That's just what it is. God bless him, though. We're going to pray for him. Let's keep him in prayer.
2: Yes, for sure.
0: Thank you very much.
2: Thank you.
0: Okay, Truth Hurts. Tell them where you'll be this weekend, my guy.
1: So this weekend, Sunday, at the Perfect Note in Atlanta, you can pull up on me. You don't know ish about men, the live experience. I will be doing meet and greets, book signings. You can go get my book, True Accountability. That's true without an E. Accountability, however you might want to spell that. That is available on Amazon right now. If you like anything that you heard today and you want to book me personally, click the link in my bio on my Instagram. I am True First 227. It is my backup page. They hacked me for 1.3 million, but that's cool. They can't stop the momentum. With that being said, man, it just was a pleasure for you guys to have me, man.
0: A pleasure for you guys to have me.

0: No, you said, one more thing, man. I have enjoyed me.
1: One time for that.
2: So he said, I appreciate you.
0: Hold on a second. Hold on a second, man.
2: No, thank you.
1: I have enjoyed
2: me. Thank y'all for having
0: me. Hey, we appreciate you, man. Great, great insight, great knowledge, man, and great calls, man. That's what radio is all about. We appreciate you.
2: Absolutely.
0: It's magic. What up, Ray?
1: 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Crash 85 northbound right past 17th Street. It was off to the right. All the lanes actually have been cleared off. Fire department still on the scene trying to clean everything up, but it's kind of somewhat cleared. But we still got that congestion out there. 285 right before 20. Left lane is blocked. Stall is really getting traffic kind of backed up, so please take your time. Audible makes traffic less of an annoyance and more of an opportunity for another chapter. Audible, stories that speak to you. 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
1: 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Everybody on it.
2: 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Chrisette Michelle. Sean Millie, and you. Magic Under the Stars was everything. Good music, good people, good energy. Under a sky full of stars. And if you were there, thank you. And if you missed it, well, let's just say you don't want to miss the next one. 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

It is Ryan Cameron Uncensored, Magic 107.5, 97.5, The Real Sound of Atlanta. Coming up, Ricky Smiley sits down with Boosie, and he says, everything that I would say if I was doing an interview and you asked me about the Saints, coming up in 7 minutes, it's Magic.

0: Yeah. Ah, look at this. So much fun. Shout out to Gary with the T who just stopped by. Want to tell me he saw my picture in Italian gold and diamonds? No, he doesn't. And Alan over there, and they've been over there for so many years, over on the sixth floor at the Atlanta Apparel Mart. Shout out to Gary. Speaking of Gary, the leader of that ship is Ricky Smiley, who has a podcast where he was actually talking to Lil Boosie about the Falcon-Saints rivalry. And this is what he had to say when he asked him about them versus us.
1: Okay, give me some history, because we want to know, why is it that the Saints and the Falcons can't stand it? What is going on with New Orleans and the Saints fans and New Orleans?
2: Since I was a kid,
1: right?
2: I got it from my uncle.
1: Okay.
2: When we used to go down there to the game, I can't stand them. My uncle's gonna be picking on them when they walk to the car. They gonna mess with them and everything. We just never could stand the Atlanta Falcons.
1: Oh my God.
2: I ain't gonna lie, it's just been like, they ops in football. They all ops. We don't care if we win no game of the year.
1: Right.
2: We beat Atlanta.
1: That's a good season.
2: We straight.
1: We straight. Oh my God, boy, say you again.
2: I can't stand them. Dirty bird. I ain't lying.
0: And that's exactly how I feel. Exactly. Exactly.
3: But what? Off of one team?
0: Oh, yeah.
4: Oh, yeah. They.
3: Just the one?
4: You have to see them in New Orleans. Everybody's just trolling each other.
3: Okay.
0: The women are worse than the men.
4: Oh, yeah. Oh.
0: The women are ridiculous.
4: Dallas fans and... Yeah. And Saints fans.
0: Yeah, I'm the number one Saint hater. Everybody knows that. Since Cash Money was taken over the 99 in 2000, I've been hating.
4: And why is that? Like, since,
0: because we're in the same division, and because we both, you know, in the South, and I mean, it's one state over, pretty much, you know. Back when the Saints were putting bags on their heads, you know, and. We both, it's like, those are our Super Bowls. Like, the fact that if we win, it doesn't matter how the season goes, don't let us sweep.
4: Yeah.
0: That's why we're talking about this Monday Night Football game. We're telling everybody now. And obviously, Delta has paid close attention, because I am not paying that to fly 45 minutes. I'm not doing that.
4: They went up.
0: Yeah, I'm going to drive.
4: Shout out to whoever pays attention at Delta.
0: Somebody on the airline, as soon as the schedule comes out.
4: Just for whatever schedule, though. Yeah. Like, you know what I'm saying? Like, they're on it.
0: Yeah.
4: Now, I have to tell them, you're not a New Orleans hater.
0: No, no.
4: No, you love New Orleans.
0: People know.
4: Yes.
0: After the hurricane, we had lots of folks come up here and stay with us.
4: It's the team. Right.
0: It's the high school team that I don't like.
4: High school
0: team. Everybody should support their favorite high school team. And I'm not worried about that. But that Monday Night Football game,
4: yeah.
0: If we're working on broadcasting live from there, that gives us Friday, Saturday, Sunday, and then the game on Monday.
4: Yeah.
0: Boy. They're gonna run out of shrimp. Last time we beat them down there a couple of years ago, they say Bourbon Street was closed because they was out of shrimp. Oh, y'all out of shrimp today. How Bourbon Street run out of shrimp?
4: Now y'all want to be out of shrimp.
0: When we come back, it's a first. It's a first. I don't know. We'll see what you have to say about this first, because it is big when it comes to health. It's magic.

0: It is Ryan Cameron Uncensored. You know, we always got to give you some news you can use. You probably may not even been paying attention to this, but the U.S. Senate voted 51-44 to confirm Dr. Erica Schwartz as the director of the CDC. And you say, oh, wow, Erica Schwartz. Guess what? Her last name is Schwartz, but she's a black woman.
1: Nice.
0: That's right.
1: Did they know that?
0: Well, they had to confirm her, right? She's a retired U.S. Coast Guard Rear Admiral and previously served as the Deputy Surgeon General during the first Trump administration, holds a medical degree and a bachelor's degree in biomedical engineering from Brown University, alongside with a law degree from the University of Maryland. So while David Satcher was the first black director to lead the CDC, she's the first black female to lead the CDC in a permanent role. So kudos to her.
1: One time for that,
0: John.
1: That's
0: amazing.
1: Nice.
0: Along with that, here's a question. Do we want Dr. Anthony Fauci to face charges? Because the Senate voted today to hold him in contempt. How do you feel about that? And you know, and I was thinking about before I was deciding if he's going to talk about this, we have some of the smartest listeners in the world. I know we talk about a lot of stuff and relationships and who did this and who did who wrong, but this is something that's just as important as anything else. The man is 85 years old. He already has a preemptive pardon from President Biden of things that were related through, you know, COVID or whatever else. But they're talking about now, because he pled the fifth over 100 times, anything that he says now, he can be charged with.
1: And that's why he's pleading the fifth.
0: So you as Americans, because the whole thing is, they said they had over a million, because I guess he had a phone that he used.
2: Yeah.
0: They have all these things. Do you think that you want to know, should you, you know, where did the COVID virus come from? Did it come from Wuhan? Did he have any knowledge about it and then hid it from the public? Is that important to you 6 years after the global pandemic?
2: I want to know, because I do think that there's a lot of misinformation.
0: Right.
2: But is it going to, like, I don't think that we should hold him in contempt for it. Because, I mean, it's 6 years later. What are we going to do? He's 85 now. And I also feel like what if there are other elements, like the person, there's somebody else that also knows the same information that's in this book. And they told him to withhold it or not say it or spread it or whatever the case may be. So that means we're going to have to probably go down a line of a couple people.
1: Down the rabbit hole.
2: Yeah.
0: But if this judicial committee, should Anthony Fauci go to jail?
2: No.
1: What are you going to do with him in jail?
2: It's just a waste. That's a waste of money.
1: Yeah.
2: I don't even want to waste my little 50 cents for him to be in jail.
1: It's a waste of time.
2: He's going to be in there journaling.
1: I mean, they really should be putting him in. Day one.
0: I mean, he has full-time security now because of all the death threats that he's gotten. So for those of you who, you know, you've been watching this, what do you think? As we look at traffic, should you, Anthony Fauci, be held in contempt? And should he go to jail if we find out something that we did not know about the pandemic? What's up, Ray?
1: 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Stall 285 northbound at South Atlanta Road is blocking that left lane. Delays are stretching back to 20. But then also keep in mind, this weekend from the 7th to the 10th, all right, south, it's going to be full interstate closures, all right, because of the construction, the ongoing construction. They canceled it last weekend because of the rain. It's back on this weekend, between South Atlanta Road and Paces Ferry Road. So, full closure, August 7th, which is a Friday, to August 10th, which is a Monday, from 7 p.m. to 7 a.m. Get organic blueberries with $4.99 a pint with Prime at Whole Foods Market through August 18th while supplies last. 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

0: It is Ryan Cameron on Centric, Magic 107.5, 97.5, The Real Sound of Atlanta. What do you think about them trying to prosecute Dr. Anthony Fauci? You know, I love Cat Williams' joke. He said people was putting down Dr. Fauci as their primary care doctor.
1: It seemed like that for a while.
2: It did.
0: But we ask you 404-741-1075, what are we doing? Is this a good idea? The man's 85 years old. Pandemic was 6 years ago. Magic, hello.
3: I feel that if we can't prosecute Trump for his crimes he did in Georgia with the election and all the other crazy verdicts we've gotten in the judicial system, leave that man alone. Our tax dollars could go to a better cause.
0: Leave him alone.
3: Leave him alone. I mean, we can't prosecute Trump or anybody else.
0: Yeah, then somebody just said in our live chat that, like, they lost multiple relatives. That ain't going to bring them back.
3: That, too. I mean, knowing this information now is not going to change anything.
0: Thank you very much.
3: You're welcome. Have a good day.
0: All right, bye-bye.
4: Hi. Yeah, listening to your conversation, let me just say this. You all have great conversation. I'm leaving work during this time, and you all just have really, really great thought-provoking conversation, and I appreciate that. That gets me home. I'm not interested in something that happened, me personally. I'm not interested in something that happened 6 years ago. It's his constitutional right to plead the fifth. That's his constitutional right. I want to talk about the here and now. So what are we doing about people not being able to afford groceries or a place to live or send their children to school and to college and things? What can we have conversations about the here and now? I am absolutely not concerned about something that happened 6 years ago. Put him in jail for what? So another bill that taxpayers can have to pay for? Mm-hmm. No, miss me with that. Let's talk about the here and now.
0: Okay. All right. And I appreciate
4: that's
0: you.
4: That's my comment. Thank you so much for these conversations. Dude.
0: Thank you.
4: Thank you, guys.
0: All
4: I appreciate
0: right.
4: it.
0: All right. We appreciate that, man. 404-741-1075. Haters gonna hate. September 19th. Is Maple House Barnes Amphitheater. It is JJ from The Sip, who has his YouTube special right now. I watched it last night. Very funny. Over 150,000 views. If you love JJ, he's very funny.
2: Nice.
0: Also, Cheryl Underwood is on that. D-Ray Davis, Tony Rock, and Mark Curry. So we need caller 17 right now, 404-741-1075. And come up in the Ryan Report. Have you ever wanted to race the freeze? The Braves have now launched a contest, and I already entered body.
2: What? Not again.
0: I entered body. Yeah. Anyway, I just put her email and phone number in there. I just did it because she said you couldn't go last time. I'll tell you all
2: so
0: about it.
2: What happens if you win? Okay, well,
0: do you better get to running. Got to look at traffic now. What's up, Ray?
1: 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I-20 westbound before Lee Road blocking two left lanes. So delays are already back before Thornton Road. Use Highway 78 as an alternate. And 85 southbound before Jimmy Carter Boulevard is blocking in that hot lane and left lane next to it. So delays.

0: 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I would say use Buford Highway as another way to get around. 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

0: When you hear this, I need you to get up out your seat.
1: 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Everybody on it.
2: 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Thank you, Atlanta, for making us number one and for joining us for Magic Under the Stars at ByStar Amphitheater. Special thanks to the Love King, Raheem Devon. Chrisette Michelle. Sean Milley, and you. Magic Under the Stars was everything. Good music, good people, good energy under a sky full of stars. And if you were there, thank you. And if you missed it, well, let's just say you don't want to miss the next one. We don't just play the music, we live it. 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

0: Magic, hello?
1: What color am I?
0: Didn't I say hello?
1: Hello, my bad.
0: Kind of rude, lady.
2: Right, no hello.
1: My bad.
0: Hello, do you need a sandwich?
1: I am hungry.
0: Yeah, I can tell. Go with, pull over to, you know, they call them convenience stores for a reason, ma'am.
1: Sheesh. I'm stuck out here in this 285 traffic. I'm hungry.
0: Go on by a racetrack and get you one of them Booker Chichitos or something.
3: A
0: Booker Chichitos.
1: Something. I gotta go buy something. QT, something.
0: I can see smoke coming through the phone.
1: My bad.
0: All right, what's your name?
1: D.
0: All right. Hang on, D. We're going to let you play the game with your angry ass. Hold on a second. Okay, D. Good luck. 404-741-1075. Y'all can get your hate on. Coming up in the Ryan Report, A$AP Rocky says Rihanna is in the studio. And people are saying, you trolling. And we did an audition for the Freeze. Now you can race the Freeze. The Braves want you to come out, and they're giving you some pretty good prizes if you win the sweepstakes. All that coming up in 7 minutes. It's Magic.

0: caller four, who this?
1: In London. When
0: QB. Magic caller five, who this?
2: Hey, Charles.
0: QB, why? Magic caller six, who this?
3: Did I smell them tickets?
0: QB, Aiden. Turn that blink off. Magic caller seven, who this?
3: D.
0: QB, D.
4: Wait.
0: D.
3: What?
0: D.
3: Yes.
0: What's your code word, D?
3: Freeze.
0: Oh, my God, D. He told you to say freeze when you first called.
3: You
0: still win, but Tom, give me your keys.
4: You almost
0: give
4: got
0: me your keys.
4: Banged on, B.
3: Thank you.
0: Hey, you got one job. Say freeze. You go.
3: I know.
0: Who
3: one
0: is
3: job.
0: It? Magic, hello. Who did?
3: D.
4: Forget the tickets. We need to give you a sandwich.
0: Golly, D. Hang on. You win, but good God.
3: I want tickets and a sandwich.
0: Tickets and a sandwich, okay. All right, hang on, D.
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9: Guys, you know, it's just nothing good could come of that situation. Just leave that alone.
0: It is an all-new Ryan Report. Jason Lee sits down with A$AP Rocky and asks him a question that everybody was wondering. Is the reason that we don't have new music from Rihanna is because you keep getting her pregnant. Here's A$AP.
10: Are you the reason why we don't have an album? Because you've three kids now. Every year she's pregnant.
11: She's traveling with me. But, yo, she in the studio right now. Yeah, I said it. Sorry, babe.
10: Oh, God.
11: Bro, she worked. She cooking, bro. Damn, I'm gonna get in trouble for this.
10: Okay, I'm gonna put this out there and I want 10%. Hold on, I'm gonna tell you right now. A double album of y'all both together on every song. That would be fire.
11: Nope, I would hate Rocky and Rihanna if they both did that. That's trash.
10: Every person in your house.
11: Nobody wanna hear us together, bro. I make subversive, weird ass indie rap. Like, I got a cult following, bro. I'm not your typical. The music that I make is for a niche demographic of people who actually get this shit.
10: Yeah,
11: so I make music for pretty boys. I make music for people that is misunderstood.
0: I agree with him.
4: Yeah.
0: Nobody wants to see a double album.
12: No. Yeah. This ain't Jay-Z and Beyonce.
0: Yeah.
4: Yeah, I think Rihanna fans just want to see Rihanna, and A$AP fans just want to see her.
0: Yeah.
4: Like, I mean, true story.
12: He's a niche people though, that just
4: yes,
12: want to see
4: a
12: him.
4: Niche people, right?
0: Yeah,
12: yeah. But I mean, I want to see them together, like doing pictures and stuff, or in a music video. But music—that's
4: fine.
12: I'm cool.
4: Yeah,
0: I'm good. In a fashion show or something.
12: Yeah.
0: I'm
12: that's
0: good.
12: The only thing they can do. All
0: right. Okay. Have you ever wanted to race the freeze? Now's your chance. The event started yesterday on the 5th. It ends on the 1st. If you go to racetrack.com/beatthefreeze for all the rules, they are looking for contestants. You got to be a resident of Alabama, Georgia, Mississippi, North Carolina, South Carolina, Tennessee. Be at least 18 years of age. And the grand prize is you get to race the freeze. You get two tickets and a parking pass.
4: Ooh.
0: A swag pack, $1,000 travel gift card. That's the grand prize. Second place is a chance to win one of five $100 racetrack gift cards if you enter the contest. And, you know, they had a little space in there, so I put, you know, Bonnie in it.
4: Yeah.
0: You know.
4: I mean, you're training. You still work out. All you got to do is just jump on the treadmill and just sprint.
12: I just feel like the people that are going to try to do it are literally legit fast people.
4: Stop psyching yourself out already. Stop it. I think you can do it. What? Shoot, do
0: it. You're going to get a gift card.
4: Yeah.
0: Yeah.
4: $500 gift card?
12: I mean, yeah, I'm going to have gas for a minute.
4: Yeah.
0: All of us can have gas. We're going to follow you.
12: You can split the.
0: We're going to follow you to the pump.
12: Oh, Lord.
0: When we come back,
4: just move your car up.
0: If people are shaking their heads at Lunell and Al B. Shore, what about the duo of Leslie and Speedy Mormon? They sat down over pizza and people said, uh-oh. We'll let you hear it when we come back. It's Magic.

0: 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The real sound of Atlanta. You know, everybody has something to say about Lunell and Albie Shore.
1: Everybody.
0: Now, Speedy and what? Trying to get it right? Yeah. Leslie Jones, sit down.
1: Oh, Miss I Am the Table?
0: Yes, Miss I Am the Table. And they're eating pizza. And people are talking about their interview.
2: I was scared. I was scared for him, because he seems so nervous answering her questions.
0: I think he knows what he's doing.
2: Does he?
0: Yeah.
2: With her?
0: Yeah. You know, she's talking about how he was, if he wasn't as young as he was, that he would be in trouble. You'll be in trouble with me. He's like, what do you mean?
2: Wait.
0: You'll be in trouble.
2: Who's that?
0: Here's the exchange.
3: You got a girlfriend?
4: No, I'm single.
3: Okay, I understand that. Why are you single?
4: I just haven't found her yet.
3: Okay. Do you have respect for women?
4: Of course.
3: You okay?
4: There's nothing I love more.
3: Okay. Okay, I like that. Okay.
4: What would you say, like, some dating tips you'd have for me?
3: Well, like, what kind of girls you like?
4: I like a woman.
3: You like them?
4: I mean, who doesn't?
3: Is nice. I was one. Like, you're cute. You're fine as like, if I was around your age, I would be like, oh, after this pizza, we're going out.
4: But
3: for real,
4: we,
3: I would take you to town.
4: Why do we have to be the same age, though?
3: Because you're too young for me, babe. I can already tell that I would hurt you. I would hurt
4: like
3: you.
4: Like, physically or emotionally?
3: Both.
4: Really? Which one more?
3: Both. Am I scaring you?
4: Of course not.
3: Please, because you're kind of cute. I swear you're
4: no,
3: my
4: I
3: type.
4: I love what I'm
3: life
4: looking at,
3: scared?
4: Too, so.
3: Speedy, damn it.
5: Speedy reminds me of our friend Weeso. This is how Weeso be trolling people. This is how he does it. Because I like what I'm looking at too. Speedy, you've gone too far. Slow down.
0: I think Speedy's the kind of gal that just be would be knocking it off just for the notch.
5: Nah, he's too fine for date.
0: I'm just telling so. You.
6: It'd be one of those, you ain't gonna believe this.
1: Hey, bro,
6: you're not you're gonna believe
5: me. No, because
6: yes.
5: I feel like I got a story to tell. A kiss and tell.
0: You think she'd tell?
5: She's definitely gonna run back and tell.
1: I mean,
5: at some point, she's gonna tell us.
1: Didn't she pose nude with Timberlands on? Like, of course she'd tell.
5: She's definitely gonna
0: but
5: tell.
0: But she had on a bonnet.
5: Huh?
1: And a bonnet.
5: What yeah, photo she, shoot was this?
0: She had some leaked nude photos.
5: Oh.
0: That she had a bonnet on and was tooted it up on from the back.
5: Who leaked it?
0: I don't know.
5: Who would ever... You got Timberlands and a bonnet and in between it is just naked? Like, who are you sending those
0: Leslie
5: to?
0: Showed her Jones.
5: I'm just trying to figure out who she was trying to send it to.
1: Hey. The table.
0: It's magic.
5: No.
0: Now look at Trevor right now. No. What up, man?
1: We can't go. This traffic report is sponsored by air conditioning specialist I-20 westbound right at Lee Road. Lanes are blocked. It stopped traffic from Six Flags Parkway. All right. So left two lanes are blocked. But like I said, stop traffic. Police, fire department, and EMS is on the scene. And out there in Smyrna, left lane is blocked because of a stall. 285 northbound right at South Atlanta Road. 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

0: It is Ryan Cameron Uncensored, and shout out to everybody who's always on the live, man. RC Uncensored on IG. And Best Seafood Direct is a part of the RCU crew. And we got some people in the building right now to talk about it, man. How long Best Seafood Direct been out there in Fayetteville?
1: So we've been in Fayetteville for 8 years.
0: Yeah.
1: Our current storefront is at 220 Lanier Avenue West. We've been in that location for 6.
0: Okay, so what all are you offering for people who want to have, because all this stuff, this is contaminated, this is this, like the fresh seafood. What? Give me your top 5 best sellers right now.
1: So always going to be shrimp. It's going to be the number one seller by poundage.
0: Okay.
1: Then there's going to be red snapper, grouper, and salmon. Those follow up real close. And then after that, you're going to have some of the largest snow crab and king crab legs that you can get from us. Our number one goal is to provide the best quality that you can get anywhere. No hands, no holes barred on that, no equivocation on it.
0: Okay. Like
1: consistently doing the same thing.
0: So this salmon that you have, you were saying that it's considered to be the Wagyu of salmon. Oh. What type of salmon is this, bro?
1: I didn't name it that, Ryan. It's Ora King salmon, O-R-A King salmon. It's out of New Zealand. It's farm-raised, but it's in pristine water conditions down there. And they control everything from the time it's a little, you know, egg to the time they process it and send it out.
0: Mm-hmm.
1: A lot of Michelin star restaurants globally use this fish. And so we put our hands on it about 5 years ago.
0: Yeah.
1: And it quickly outsold all of the wild caught salmon that we were pulling in from Norway, from Netherlands.
0: Yeah.
1: From anywhere.
0: Now we are all
1: some
0: big.
1: Samples. I brought you some.
0: Thank you, bro. We're big seafood fans in here. Bonnie makes salmon all the time. I'm a big steelhead trout. Ray loves salmon as well. So for the person who's like, okay, we want to go to a market. What does it look like visually? Is it like a curb market? Is it packed in ice? Is somebody back there filleting stuff? What's going on?
1: Yeah, so it's a basic fresh seafood market. Like if you remember back in the day, when you used to go to the grocery store with your grandmother and you go back to the back of the grocery store and they go to the butcher shop and the meat man was cutting up the meat and steaks and this and that. That's essentially what we do. You come in and 95% of everything that we have in the store is a fresh whole fish and we'll cut it on the spot for you. Very few times do we have like fillets already pre-cut unless somebody came in. Like today, for example, we had a 30-pound grouper come in. So I had to cut that down to fulfill a few orders.
0: Mm-hmm.
1: So obviously there'll be fillets of that left. Nobody's buying a whole 30-pound grouper.
0: Right.
1: But we have like 1 to 2 pound snappers, 2 to 4 pound snappers. So it's stuff that
0: made
1: to order. Okay. Yeah. You can come and buy for your household. Come by for your restaurant. If you're a caterer or a private chef, you can come by from us. We do wholesale pricing. We do half sale pricing, quarter sale pricing, any sale pricing. We're going to sell it.
0: All right, man. Before we get out of here, give them the address and the hours.
1: 220 Lanier Avenue West. We are open Wednesday through Saturday. Wednesday from 10 to 4, Thursday, Friday, 10 to 6, Saturday, 9 to 4. And we are open always around holidays and all of that stuff.
0: Best Seafood Direct, man.
2: One time.
1: Thanks for the plug.
0: Yeah, man. Yeah.
1: Thanks. I wasn't expecting that.
0: Hey, man, that's because you support us. We support you. It's like that. It's magic.
3: It's T.I.P. the King. You check this out, man. Don't forget to join me on the One Voyage crew, man. Book your cabin today. Never chase bread, chase the vision. Make your word when you see it, be the business. No cap, God, am a witness. Success feel better, independent. 9-11 at the Valley, Adeline. Big Master P vibe, no limit. Falling hard on another hemisphere. Somebody tell them people Mr. Him is here. Whoa, whoa, whoa, whoa, whoa, whoa. Mr. Him is here. Whoa, whoa, whoa, whoa, whoa, whoa. Mr. Him.

0: It is Ryan Cameron Uncensored. Tonight, finally, I know you're not going to know any of the people. I'm not going to know any of the people. But it's football. In about 10 minutes, the Carolina Panthers take on the Cardinals in NFL preseason. The only thing I don't like about preseason is that those people aren't going to make the team. So next Friday, it'll just be the longest. My call sheet will have so many people on there. And I'm not going to be dedicated to trying to learn the names. Because on that Monday, they ain't going to be there.
1: Not even one?
0: Well, a lot of them, but I'm just saying. They were talking about how they get paid for the training camp or whatever. That might end up being, I forgot, it was like $30,000.
1: Can't remember what that. By the first starting squad?
0: Yeah, if you're not going to, if you don't make the team.
1: I need like $100,000.
0: But what a way tonight to watch football to celebrate Jamaican Independence Day.
1: Bow, bow, bow.
2: Big up to all the Island Massive, yes.
0: What's the plan, Bonnie?
1: Oh, I don't know. I guess I need to go get some Jamaican food.
2: Your mom's called you this morning?
1: Yes, she did, to make sure I knew. And I was like, thanks, Mom. It shows up on my phone, but thank you.
2: Yeah, my aunt called me.
1: Yeah. But yes, happy Independence Day to all my yardies. And I guess I'll go to...
0: what are y'all going to do?
1: Cool. What is the one over there? Not Cool Runnings. Mangoes.
2: Oh, Mangoes on...
1: Yeah, I might go to Mangoes.
2: Auburn.
1: I might go to Mangoes. I really want some oxtail, but it's just... If it's not made like my mom's, it would be very upset.
2: Yeah, I'm
0: certain things that you can do, and when they try to skimp, you know immediately.
1: Yeah.
0: Like my mom invited us all over, and you know it was time to go, and she was like, "Hey Ryan, do you want to take some of this peach cobbler with you?" And I was like, "No," and she was like, "Not even a little bit." And I was like, "No," and then she gave it to Kai, Ryan, and Kaden, and then it was just heavy on my heart.
1: Oh Lord.
0: For like almost a month.
2: A month?
0: Yeah, because it was like a month ago.
2: Wow.
0: Because the World Cup, we watched the World Cup game. That's how long ago it was. And so I was like, hey, Mom, can I ask you a question? She's like, yeah. I was like, did you use a store-bought crust for the cobbler? And she was like, yeah, I did. And I said, I knew it.
1: And it bothered you for 30 days?
0: Yeah, because I will kill for my mom's cobbler.
2: Her cobbler.
0: But it just didn't taste right. And I was like, Mom, you can't be homemade. People love the homemade. That's why it's homemade. And you done went out and got some store. Because the crust had too many designs on it. You know what I'm saying? With Chris Paul's and his. I was like, yeah, that's like, damn, why you was in here doing some big stuff in the kitchen?
1: She ain't had time, Ryan.
0: I understand that. I'm going to give her grace. But just don't try to pass it off as your cobbler. Because it's not.
1: So you want her to be like, hey, y'all, I got my cobbler, but I didn't do the crust.

0: Thank you.
1: Oh, my Lord.
0: Transparency, accountability as a mom.
2: Which now prepares your taste buds for what it is.
0: I was like, oh, I'm going to take this, and I'm going to do this, and I'm going to work out so I can work this off.
2: Yeah.
0: You should have seen her face. She was like, do you want to take? No. I was like, nah, I'm good.
2: Yo, her cobbler is on deck, yo.
1: Oh, Lord.
0: Yeah. So hopefully she can rearrange that. We got to look at traffic and get on up out of here, man. We love y'all. What up, Ray?
2: 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Crash 285 northbound right at La Vista Road is blocking two left lanes. So delays are going all the way back into Clarkston. And keep this on your radar. 285 will be shut down in both directions between South Atlanta Road and Paces Ferry Road beginning at 7 p.m. on Friday. Up to 5 a.m. on Monday. 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
15: Andre Dennis, so I heard you mention something about a rapid response team. A rapid response team? I've actually never heard about that for a traffic accident. 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
16: Great question, Jackie. 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
15: Really? 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
16: Great question. 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We're also able to get a drone in the air to preserve valuable evidence from the scene.
15: So I hear a lot of lawyers advertise about trucking cases, but nothing about a rapid response team.
16: They're part of our litigation team and they're involved on every trucking case, including if you've been hit by a commercial vehicle.
15: Oh, Andre, that is good information to know. If I'm ever in a trucking accident or in any accident, I already know who I'm going to call. I'm calling you, Andre Dennis of the Dennis Law Firm, because I know I will get justice.
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Tuesday, your girl is back. Shout out to Reese. He held me down while I was out earlier this week. Wasn't nothing wrong with me, child. I was just getting a little rest and enjoying some delayed birthday experiences. I'll say that. But while Reese was here, he was cutting up. Do you follow us on social media? You gotta go to Magic ATL. Reese did a video running around the studio cutting a fool. When I tell you, don't nobody make me laugh, Reese make me laugh. If you need a good laugh, head on over to our page and check out his last video. Right now with Snoop Dogg and Swiss Beatz, new one, it's called Step. And then in less than 12 minutes, I got some Snoop Dogg juice for you. Right here on Magic.

Miss Ann Tripp and Denise Dunbar have all the information you need to start your day at 7 a.m. tomorrow morning. 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

0: Whoop, there it is. I got some juice on Snoop Dogg. Finally, the biopic has a release date. You know Magic 107.5, 97.5 keeps you plugged in with all of the juice. Well, this time, it's Snoop Dogg in the headlines. So the film that's coming out is going to cover Snoop Dogg's early years, his rise in the music industry, and his diverse entrepreneurial and entertainment ventures. You know, Snoop Dogg done been on everything from Martha Stewart, Child to the Olympics. He done been on cannabis packages. Snoop Dogg is very versatile, and he's done really good for himself. So I'm looking forward to seeing this biopic, and hopefully he has, you know, a lot to do with the way that it comes out. Because, you know, sometimes when people do biopics, it'd be like, wait a minute, was they involved in this? But I'm sure Snoop ain't letting it go down like that. So I'm looking forward to getting all the nitty gritty behind Snoop Dogg's, you know, rise to fame. Right now, we're going to get the nitty gritty on this weather. 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In a serious accident, call Buckhead Law, 770-GET-PAID. Coming up at 7:45 tonight, I got some tickets for you. I'll tell you all about them next, right here on Magic.
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2: We're tracking a few scattered showers out there again that will diminish during the evening hours. And then this pattern is going to continue for the next few days here. Both on Thursday and Friday, we'll have about a 40% chance for some of those afternoon and early evening showers to develop. We'll get up to 88 Thursday, 90 on Friday. Then for the weekend, still some isolated showers in the afternoon, but the rain chance does go down to 30%. And the temperatures go back up to the lower 90s, right at 90 and 91. We'll also stick at the lower 90s on Monday, Tuesday, and Wednesday. And we'll also hold on to that 30% chance for showers each and every afternoon. Be sure to stream weather anytime on Weather Impact 24/7. 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From the 11 Alive Weather Impact team, I'm Chief Meteorologist Chris Holcomb.
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Beezy Baby with you. And guess who's coming to the city? Will Downing, Jonathan Butler, Eric Darius. They'll all be at the Mabel House Barnes Amphitheater Saturday, August 15th. We are talking an unforgettable evening of smooth jazz and soulful performances. Three incredible artists taking one stage. I remember being younger and my stepdad would listen to jazz music, and I used to be walking around the house like, why is he listening to music without words? Like, what is going on here? When do the words drop? Pop, pop. But now that I'm older, I realize just how soothing to the soul jazz music is. If you're in that same boat, you need these tickets. Your chance to win them is at 8:15 tonight, okay? All right, coming up next, I'm getting into those requests. Yeah, I've been holding off, but they on the way. Alicia Keys is in the line.